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1: 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Pastries. Cookies. 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

0: 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Time of departure, T-minus 10 seconds and counting. 7, 6, 5, 4, 3, 2, 1.
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